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Sweet young wife, only fears for the good life.

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1: 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Pick yourself up. 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So you screwed up. 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
1: 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I feel there's no one to save me.

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